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0: I will play the river's greatest hits, because if I don't, my supervisors will make sure that somebody who can do it will do it. 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Happy hump day. It is a beautiful day today, too. Even as the sun goes down, still a great looking day out there, right? Casey and the Sunshine Band, let's do Lionel Richie. 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

0: It's the River's Greatest Hits. I'm Devin Brown. I would like to take this time to acknowledge the passing of an absolutely great guy and a very popular musician in our area. I've had the pleasure of announcing him on stage a few times. We've shared some jokes backstage, and he was just a really, really cool guy. RIP to Buddy Flett. You were definitely iconic, especially to this area, Shreveport, Bossier, and the surrounding areas here. So this is my moment of silence for Buddy Flett. Sherilyn Michael Jackson, Los Lobos on the way. It's the River's Greatest Hits, The River 95.7.
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0: Coffee with Anna and Raven, Lunch with Melinda in the midday. And speaking of Melinda, I'm a little jealous because she's got to have all of the fun sending you to see Sticks. And I want to have some of that fun. So here's what we'll do. I'm going to give away a pair now. Well, kind of. So the KLKL 95.7 Facebook page, there's a post about tomorrow's couples court. Like, comment, and share that post, and I'll pick a random winner from there. Somebody who likes, comments, and shares that post, I'm going to pick a random winner from there, and tomorrow morning you will find out if you are going to see Sticks on Us, where the river's greatest hits. 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
1: A lot of phrases that you grew up hearing that are gone. Like, you don't really hear people say anymore, oh, he's not the sharpest tool in the shed. Like, that's an old-time saying. Every once in a while, you might hear your grandfather or your dad mention it, but for the most part, it's gone. But Colin Jost was talking about one phrase that everybody says now. It's a modern new slang phrase that drives him crazy, and I've never agreed with him more. It's coming up next.
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1: What's the phrase that people use all the time now? That's a new phrase, a modern phrase, but it drives you crazy. Somebody asked Colin Jost this, and man, do I agree.
2: So what's your take?
3: The expression, I didn't have that on my bingo card, is the dumbest expression I've ever heard.
4: Yep. 100% agree.
3: I feel like if you're playing a lot of bingo, which obviously I am all the time, if you've ever looked at a bingo card, it makes no sense. There's not like predictions on a bingo card. It's just letters and numbers.
2: The only things on a bingo card are bingo.
1: Right. Mm. It's only bingo. Why? Yeah. That wasn't on my 2026 bingo card. Yeah, because you didn't make a bingo card on January 1st. It doesn't make sense.
5: I got to be real with you, though. I mean, you said modern expressions. I feel like any of these that are out there right now are really old ones that have just been updated with new technology or something else. Give me a modern example.
1: When people write, screaming happy birthday from the top of my lungs, screaming have a great day to my daughter, and they post that on social media. What are you screaming at on social media? With all capital letters. Why are you yelling that? Like, what are you talking about? For some reason, it irks me so badly.
5: I can't say that I've even noticed it.
1: Oh my gosh.
5: I mean, it's funny how one thing sticks with one person and not anybody else, right? Yeah. I don't know.
1: Or when people are like, I'm dead, because something was so funny.
5: I mean,
1: not
5: that's
1: dead.
5: Easy.
1: You're alive, and you're doing well. Why would you say you're dead? It doesn't make any sense at all.
5: So you hate those more than the old ones?
1: Unhinged.
5: Where they're like not the brightest, you know, crayon in the box or anything like that?
1: No, those are old, and most people don't understand them. It's the new, it's a combination of them.
5: Okay, so, but the ones you're listing here, you're not necessarily understanding because you're an adult and they're teens. That's just how they talk.
1: When people say it's a game changer, I don't like that either. It's a game changer. What's a game changer? What is changing the game? And what game are you playing? I'm with Colin Jost. That wasn't on my 2026 bingo card. Right. It wasn't on anybody's because nobody makes bingo cards like that.
5: Gaslighting. How about that one?
1: Yep.
5: Here's the thing. When somebody gaslights me or tells me I'm gaslighting them, and it's usually just my wife, I have no idea what she's talking about.
1: Me neither.
5: And when they say it, I feel like you're amping me up because now you knowingly are saying something that I don't understand. So in fact, I feel like that is gaslighting in itself.
1: I have researched the word gaslighting 6,000 times. And I've read it and I feel like I understand it, but then somebody will use it and I don't know what they're talking about.
5: Right. It's completely different context.
1: Yes.
5: It's wrong. Again, I feel like the universe is kind of laughing at me while everybody else is using this in a phrase.
1: Yeah, like what? Like, what do you mean? Like, oh, you're gaslighting me. Like, oh. What exactly does that mean?
5: I love this one. Be authentic. Be your authentic self. I change every day. I don't know what you're talking about, right? Like, whatever mood that I'm in, I could be a different person every single day. Yeah. And who knows which personality is driving this ship today?
1: I was today years old when I learned. That's another one. Today years old. Like, so you mean you just figured it out? You just found out.
5: At this moment.
1: Right. So you were today years old. No, it was just like you just found that out. Like, why were you today years old?
5: So we solved that one.
1: Right.
5: But let's just stay away from gaslighting.
1: Okay.
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2: Lisa got in her car. She was headed off to work, backed over a kid's bike that was at the end of her driveway, in her driveway, essentially, right there. And the kid wasn't on it, thank God. Nobody was injured. But, you know, she got out. She looked around. The kid wasn't there. She picked the bike up. She put it to the side of the driveway. She went off to work. Luckily, her car was not damaged. When she's at work, she gets a call from her husband, Jack. Jack has just received a call from the neighbor. They're upset. They want Lisa to pay for the bike, and they're very upset, saying that our son could have been hurt. He could have been on that bike. What would have happened? What? How dare your wife drive like this?
1: They suggest $75 to $100. Now, do you pay it to keep the peace with the neighbors? What do you do in this situation? Because Lisa doesn't want to.
2: Yeah, I would just say this is all neighborhoods are different, right? And not knowing more about their neighborhood. Like some neighborhoods, the kids are free range and they're all over the place. And that's part of something you have to account for if you want that type of lifestyle. Other ones, you don't even know who your neighbors are. And the gall is pretty high.
1: Whose side are you on? 1-800-330-9999. Hi, Carolyn.
3: The wife. The wife. Both of us are the wife. I just think the kid shouldn't have left the bike in the driveway. And the bike, if it's lying down, how is she supposed to see it? You know, if the kid was on it, she would have seen it because they would have been up higher. I don't blame the wife.
2: Yeah, I mean, I get some of that, right?
1: I ran over a bike once.
2: Yeah, well,
1: it was my daughter's bike. It was her fault for leaving it in the driveway.
2: Yeah, who paid for the replacement?
1: I mean, of course it was me.
2: Right.
1: Yes, but still.
2: Yeah, I mean, it's just kind of the nature of it. But I get what you're saying. Thanks for the vote, girls. Have a great day.
1: But if it was my neighbor's bike, I wouldn't
2: Hi, Ann and Raven. Who's this?
4: Hi, this is Tina.
2: Tina, what do you think? Whose side are you on today? You paying for that bike or no?
4: First of all, what if that bike would have damaged the car? Would they want to pay for the damage on the car? Because if you run over something, sometimes the bottom of the car could be damaged. So to me, I'm on the side of the mom.
1: The countersue.
2: Yeah. Hey, Kathy, tell us, whose side are you on today?
5: I'm absolutely on the wife's side. This is a teachable moment for the neighbors to teach their child that they need to be responsible and there's consequences if you're not responsible for your things.
6: The verdict is in. Jury foreman, what are the results?
1: Lisa, our audience agreed with you today. The child should not have left the bike on your property. So the fact that it was on your property is enough to say you don't have to pay for it. Now, what that does for your relationship with your neighbors, that's a different story. But, I mean, at the end of the day, I don't think you care so much about that anyway at this point.
7: Well, it was such a reckless thing. And that's the other thing. Like, the fact that they're blaming me for this when it's their kid's fault for leaving the bike. And God forbid something had happened. But, you know, obviously, I look around even though I'm in my driveway. And, yeah, out of principle, I just don't think it's fair for me to pay for something that was left there. Like, and what if like my car had gotten damaged? Then what? Then I would have asked for them to pay for that repair because, yeah, clearly it's their kid's fault and they need to be, quite frankly, better parents.
1: Right.
2: Yeah, I mean, listen, I want to rewind to the 80s here for a minute. This wouldn't have even been a question. This phone call would have never been made. It would have been a tough break, kid. Right? There's none of that. There'd be no consideration. Jack, you know what? Your neighbors, they're going to have to get a no on this one. That's the way the listeners feel anyways.
8: Hey, I'll tell them the same thing. The listeners feel that the kid should have not left his bike there, and they're going to have to live with that.
2: 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Sorry. 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
1: All right. 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
1: But adults need reminding of things, too, sometimes, especially about wearing a seatbelt.
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1: Yeah, you are an example in their lives. And when they get into a car, you want that message ingrained in them to the point where it becomes second nature to put on a seatbelt every time.
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2: It depends, right? 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
1: 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I was like, if somebody said that to me, it would truly hurt my feelings. It's coming up next. 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
3: 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I saw him yesterday. 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
2: Yeah.
3: If the door is closed and you're in there by yourself, why do you wear the mask on top of it? This guy wants a free hotel room.
2: Here's the good news. 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
1: Have you been struggling with making meaningful relationships? 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
1: Just keep hearing about it. The hantavirus, the hantavirus, the virus on the cruise ship. But what is it?
2: These people just want free hotel rooms.
1: That's not true.
2: What they want.
1: I've been watching
2: that's what they want.
1: There's this guy that's gone viral because he's one of the guys that was on the cruise ship, and he keeps documenting on Reels like what his room looks like.
2: Oh, yeah. I saw him yesterday. He's like, somebody knocks on my door, and I talk to them through a door with a mask on.
1: Yeah.
2: If the door is closed and you're in there by yourself, why do you wear the mask on top of it? This guy wants a free hotel room.
1: Here's the good news. We're going to find out all together next.
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time I hear that song, I think about when it came out, I was sunbathing on top of our roof in high school. Hey, it's Melinda with you just after 10 o'clock. Hope you're having a great Thursday. It's so beautiful. Get outside. Get some fresh air today. You deserve it and you need it. Hey, look, we've got more tickets to Styx concert is tomorrow night, 8 o'clock Municipal. So if you have time and you want to win them, did you hear the Anna and Raven show earlier? They do a skit called Can't Beat Raven. I think it's in the 8:30-ish time slot. And they ask questions. So I'm going to ask you questions. If you want to call, go ahead and call. See if you can win. I'll start with caller three. How about that? 320-0957. If you want to go see Styx tomorrow night in concert, I've got three pair of tickets. I'm going to ask you different questions from the Anna and Raven morning show from today. If you get it right, you win. I bet you get it right. I bet you do. So give me a call, 320-0957. Good luck, okay?

0: All right, caller number three, we're starting with you. What's your name?
1: My name is Mike.
0: Mike, okay. Did you hear the Ann and Raven show today?
1: Yes, I did.
0: Okay, here's your question for the Styx tickets. What sport do the friends in the movie Grown Ups play for the big rematch?
1: Basketball.
0: Yeah, you just won.
1: All right, that's great.
0: That's awesome. You're going to Styx tomorrow night, 8 o'clock Municipal. How about that?
1: That's great.
0: All right, just tell us, what radio station's giving you Styx tickets?
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0: You're bad, Michael. Michael Jackson, Melinda, and you all just kind of hanging out here. 10:17, Melinda. Okay, let me look. Racing post time 4:05. That was what I was looking for. This Saturday, May 16th, is the Preakness Stakes live racing. So you can go out to Louisiana Downs Saturday. They have live thoroughbred horse racing, but they'll also show the Preakness on all the TVs out there. They'll have live music, $5 free bet promotion, a kids zone, all day buffet. You can do box seats for $55. It's a lot of fun if you haven't been, and the weather has been so beautiful when you go out there. And it's nothing like watching live horse racing on the apron, right outside, leaning in, screaming your guts out for your horse because you love pink and that horse had pink on him. You know, that's how I pick them. Anyway, sometimes I win, sometimes I don't, but I have a great time. Louisiana Downs, our community partner for over 50 years.
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Guns N' Roses, Sweet Child of Mine. Good song. 10:30 exactly. Melinda with you on your Thursday. I had a chance to sit down with lunch with friends from Morrison DeWitt the other day, Tony and Demetria. They do all the advertising and marketing, and we've been friends a while, and they know that I'm good friends with Trey Morris, the owner of Morrison DeWitt and Justin DeWitt, both of them. Born and raised here, great guys, wonderful families, local, local, local. And back in 2017, I was driving to work on the interstate about 4 in the morning, and that's when I worked for another radio cluster, and an 18-wheeler passed me, and he and I were the only ones on the road because it was early. And when he went around the corner right there, I-20, you know, where Pierre Bossier Mall is, when I took that corner, and it's dark, remember it's 4 in the morning, all of a sudden I couldn't see. So what happened was he didn't, the 18-wheeler, he didn't tie down his tarp, and it flew around my car. It was horrible. It was horrifying. And literally, God saved my life. And then I called Trey Morris, and they jumped in to help me because I was hurt and injured, and it was a negligent 18-wheeler driver. And we had to take him on, and his, you know, the company, they were out of Georgia or something. I can't remember all the details. But if you get in an accident and you're hurt and it's not your fault, you do need to call Morrison DeWitt. You've seen the billboards. They're black and white, have a big M&D. I'm just telling you, from my perspective, they will jump in and help you, okay? They believe you. They trust you. They will help you. And that's what you need at that point. Oh, they have offices, Shreveport, Bossier, Minden, Covington, Lake Charles. They're building one in Bossier City right now. But when you call Morrison DeWitt, if something happens and you need them, you tell them Melinda sent you, okay? I appreciate that.

0: I love you. It's Melinda with you on the River 95.7. The Four Seasons. Who loves you, baby? It's about 10:39. Yeah, almost 10:40. They did open at 10:30 this morning, and they do that every morning, 10:30 a.m. We're talking about Hickory Stick Barbecue right there on Uri Drive, just down from Southfield. I love the Petrie family. I've been a patron there probably over 40 years. I think they're turning 40. Let me look. In June, they'll be 49 years young. The Petrie family have owned. Wow. That's amazing, isn't it? When a lot of restaurants and businesses, local, are closing, then not Hickory Stick. They are strong because you believe in them. I believe in them. And I love talking about local. And today, let's see, Thursday is the favorite of mine, chicken and dumplings, the daily special with green beans and cornbread. It is so delish. And it's $11.75 plus tax. But you better get there early because they run out of those suckers. I love them. I pulled in one day. I was so hungry for chicken and dumplings. And I pulled in about 5:05 p.m. through the drive-thru. And I was so excited. I said, I need the chicken and dumplings. She said, oh, Melinda, we're sold out. I was like, oh, man, it's like popping a balloon. I thought, next time I'm getting here early. And I did. Salads are back. They have a smoked chicken salad. They have a chef salad. They have all the great barbecue, the 2-3 meat combos. They do a smoky burger if you like a hamburger. They use that hickory stick wood. Oh, my gosh. You haven't lived till you've had a smoky burger at Hickory Stick Barbecue. Oh, and I do have a gift card to give away. That's what I was getting at. I have a daily special, and I'll mail the gift card to caller number 4 right now, 320-0957. 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

0: The emotions on the River 95.7. It's Melinda with you, and it's about 10:50, about 10 away from 11. Island happy hour, island time happy hour. So inside of Margaritaville, they have totally redone the lobby. They've redone all the rooms. I mean, when you walk in, you're going to go, oh my goodness. And they've also redone the whole 5 o'clock somewhere bar. It is gorgeous. So when you walk in, you'll kind of sway into the left, and there you see it. Ba-boom. So every Thursday is happy hour. Island time happy hour from 5 to 7. And today's Thursday, right? So from 5 to 7 tonight, inside of Margaritaville, inside of 5 o'clock somewhere bar, it's BOGO. 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House margaritas, the ultimate island essential, right? Classic well drinks, your to-go favorites doubled, okay? It's every Thursday, 5 to 7. Where? 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Where is that? Inside Margaritaville. So grab your work friends, your family friends, just your friends. 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I'm sure you'll see me there.
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0: 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Melinda with you. Guess what I've got? 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Can you make it? Caller number 5 right now wins. Caller 5. 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Caller 5, 320-0957. 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

Go ahead and whistle it. I never can whistle well. That's the Jay Giles Band, Centerfold, about 8 minutes after 11. Melinda with you. I've got Johnny's Pizza because I love some Johnny's. They sponsor our classic countdown every day. That starts at noon. And I just loved Johnny Huntsman of Johnny's Pizza. I met Johnny Huntsman when I was in college in 1982. So our marketing class, our instructor said, hey, look, go interview a local businessman. So, I called Johnny's Pizza, and Johnny Huntsman said, come on over. So I took my handy-dandy tape recorder and went and did a 2-hour interview with him. He was such a gentleman. He gave me a bunch of pizza cards for everybody in our class. And, of course, I made an A because everybody was so excited to get their pizza. But we still eat Johnny's Pizza. I love Johnny's. Now, Johnny Huntsman's gone on to heaven. And God, they're working. He's working up there with God. You know that. If you love some Johnny's Pizza, you know what I'm talking about. The specialty pizzas, the Sweep the Kitchen, the Mighty Meaty, the Maui Wowie, Bacon Cheeseburger, Muffaletta Pizza. It's just good pizza. And the sweetnesses are good, like the cinnamon sticks and the 8-inch chocolate chip cookie. It's just great people. Oh, and it's employee-owned, by the way. Yeah, Johnny Huntsman. May he rest in peace. Such a great man and such a philanthropist. He supported, I could call him and say, Mr. Johnny, it's Melinda. Can you do it? Before I could even tell him what I needed, he said, Melinda, yes. The answer is yes. Yes, yes, yes, yes. So I do business with people that yes to local and to help our community. That's who I do. That's who I give my business to. And I hope you do too. Hey, I got a Johnny's Pizza to give away right now. Do you want to be caller number? Ooh, let's do caller 5. 320-0957. Caller 5, you win a Johnny's Pizza and a gift card I'll mail to you. Aren't you lucky today? Come on.

0: It's your lucky day, caller 5 and a winner of a Johnny's Pizza.
1: Yay!
0: Yay! What's your name?
1: My name is Brittany.
0: Brittany? And what you doing today, Brittany?
1: Yes, I'm at work.
0: Where do you work? Let's give them a plug. Go ahead.
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0: I come there a lot. Yes. Dr. Posner likes to zap me a little bit.
1: He's my favorite.
0: Donald is one of my long time friend, and I adore him. And y'all have a great, great staff there. So keep up the good work, Brittany.
1: Yay! Yes, ma'am. Thank you so much.
0: You're welcome. Just tell us, what radio station gave you a Johnny's Pizza?
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0: cast of Four Seasons from 1976, December 1963. Oh, what a night. Melinda with you. It's about 11:17. My good friend Mike Thomas. Mike, 20 years ago. Well, let me back up. 40 plus years ago, Mike and I worked together. He sold cars at Holmes Honda. And of course, 40 years ago, or maybe longer than that, I did all the live local remotes broadcasting from, I think it was Holmes Honda. Yeah. And we just got to know each other and kept in touch. And then 20 years ago, Mike turned around and bought this company, AC Duct Cleaners. So we've known each other a long time. He's such a cool guy. He's local and honest, and he'll just do whatever it takes to make sure that you're happy. So this local company, they come into your home or business, and they go up with this beast. It's a machine called the Beast. And it's got, I think it's five motors. Yeah, four of them are like vacuums, and the fifth one spins like a brush on the end of a hose, and it can go 40 feet, you know, backward, forward, right, left, and it pulls like a tornado. So it gets all that dust up in your AC vents out. We don't have the equipment for that, but he does. So if you've got dust in your house like I did, everybody has dust, okay? But the odors, they can get all that stuff out by getting all that dust out. Call Mike Thomas right now. Call his cell. 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So 318-218-0770. And when you talk to Mike, say, hey, I listen to Melinda's show. 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

0: Love some Bob Seger. Old time rock and roll. Thank you for hanging out with me, Melinda, on the river, 95.7. If you love crab legs like I do, every Thursday night at Luck Foo, which is a restaurant inside of Live, it's pronounced Luck Foo, but it looks like L-U-K and then the word F-U, Luck Foo. 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Now that's those are subject to change. You know what I'm talking about. So, but it sure is good. If you haven't had crab leg night, I haven't been. You need to go Luck Foo. And tomorrow I'm going to give you a little tease because I know you love little tease. Tomorrow on my show, I will be giving away a $150 gift card to Luck Foo. So if I were you, I would be listening between 10 and noon tomorrow.
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0: Mr. Bryan Adams. It was the summer of 69. About 11:47, 13 away from noon. Melinda with you. Let's talk Bailey's Jewelers right there in front of Pierre Bossier Mall on East Texas. Our friends Gary Bailey, Paul Little, man, they've had Bailey's Jewelers, I guess, 30-something years. That's how long I've known them. Maybe a little longer than that. But you know they buy scrap gold and silver. So I know this precious lady, there was on their Facebook, I follow their Facebook page, Bailey's. And it shows a picture of Paul with a lady. I'm pretty sure she listens to the river. And she heard me talk about that Bailey's is buying scrap gold and silver. So she bought this tray at a garage sale for $1. She took it into Bailey's and he tested it. It's silver. She walked out with $935 in cash for $1 investment. That's how crazy the prices are right now. My mother-in-law took in some of her broken jewelry. She didn't know, I think a ring was platinum. She walked out with $1,000 cash. And the stuff was broken. She was like, I was going to throw it away. But she took it to Bailey's. There's no charge to check it. So if you've got old class rings or nugget rings or old broken rings and chains and bracelets and things you just don't want to keep, you don't want to fix, check them out. Take them to Bailey's Fine Jewelers. Let them do the testing. And you could have some cash in your pocket when you walk out. I love stories like this. Love, love, love. Okay. So Bailey's Fine Jewelers open Tuesday through Saturday, 9:30 to 5:30, right there in front of Pierre Bossier Mall. When you walk in, tell them Melinda sent you from the river, 95.7.
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It's like 10,000 spoons when all you need is a knife. 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And isn't it ironic?